0: your soul.
1: Life is music.
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2: Hey you, don't watch that. Watch this. This is the heavy monster sound.

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Yes, the rhythm, the rebel, without a pause, I'm lowering my level. Yes, the rhythm, the rebel, without a pause, I'm lowering my level. Yes, the rhythm, the rebel, without a pause, I'm lowering my level.